99.9 KGOR, Omaha's greatest hits and intelligence for your life. Picking you up, making you feel good, this is the John Tesh Radio Show. If it doesn't make you better, healthier, happier, or much more interesting, you won't hear it on this show. It's Intelligence for Your Life. My name is John Tesh. And if you want to be successful, experts say embrace the 40% rule. Now, this comes from retired Navy SEAL David Goggins. And the idea is simple. When your mind tells you that you're exhausted, done, and ready to tap out, keep going anyway. Because you're really only 40% done, he says. You still have 60% left in your tank. Basically, you always have more in you than you think. So when you're about to give up on yourself because something seems too hard, instead of thinking about if you'll keep going, you focus on how you're going to keep going, because most of our limits are self-imposed. Think of a time when you pushed past where you thought was your limit. Like if somebody said they'd give you $10,000 to do 500 push-ups by the end of the day, you'd find a way, right? It's because we're capable of achieving more than we realize. So next time you think you've reached your sales call limit, make one more. Next time you think you can't do one more quality check, do one more. You realize that you've limited yourself and you can do up to 60% more than you think. Again, the wisdom from former Navy SEAL David Goggins. And coming up,

0: If you're gonna have a song stuck in your head all day,
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1: Alrighty, my intelligent friends, if you're decluttering and having a hard time knowing what to keep and what to toss, this is for you and for me. I have such a hard time. It comes from a journal, Judgment and Decision Making, and it looks like I'm going to have to get my wife involved in this, because for a long time, we've known that when we touch or hold an item for 30 seconds, like admiring it in a store, we feel more possessive of it and we value it more. For example, in a recent experiment, two groups of people were asked to place bids on coffee mugs. One group was allowed to hold the mugs for 10 seconds. The other group held the mugs for a full 30 seconds. Well, the group that had more physical contact with the mugs, they made bids that were a whole lot higher. They valued the mugs more. How does this apply to decluttering your home? Ask a friend or a family member to help you and have them hold each item up in front of you, the item you're debating whether to toss or keep. That way you can avoid forming new attachments to your old junk.

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0: 99.9 KGOR. Plenty of feel-good music, Omaha's greatest hits, and helpful hints, too, here on the John Tesh Radio Show. Well, apparently we need to treat our garbage collector with respect. I do, because garbage collection is now as being, gosh, it's one of the deadliest jobs you can have.
1: That's crazy.
0: According to the latest research. This is mostly due, gosh, I see this in Los Angeles, mostly due to impatient drivers who whip around stop trucks and run right into trash collectors. Happens a lot. In fact, garbage collecting is officially riskier than piloting small airplanes and almost three times as dangerous as driving a cab. Researchers said the only riskier jobs are commercial fishing and timber cutting. That's nuts.
1: I feel like this would be a very, because, you know, Discovery Channel has done the series about the commercial fishermen.
0: Yeah.
1: They've done the series about
0: deadliest catch.
1: And they've done the series about the timber, the timber industry where, they follow these people. Like, it's called like Deadly Cut or something like that. Now they got to do the reality show about the garbage collectors, and so that they can really understand the danger of this job. Look, it's an important job. You worked on news in New York when the garbage collectors were on strike,
0: oh,
1: and you
0: man.
1: See what that does to a city or a town when we don't have them working at their full capacity. So we need them. Let's all collectively decide that we're not going to try to, let's make it a safe job. Let's make garbage collecting a safe job.
0: And we have these parades for everything, right?
1: Yeah.
0: Now. It's a parade for everything.
1: Yeah. Let's have a parade for garbage collector
0: day.
1: I will tell you that in my neighborhood, we have a parade every Monday morning for the garbage collectors when they drive their trucks to the neighborhood to collect the trash. And my kids come out.
0: Is that right?
1: Oh, yeah. Aww.

John Tesh. Thank you for joining us for more Intelligence for Your Life on Omaha's greatest hits, 99.9 KGOR. I think we saw this coming. Millennial couples now creating pet prenups, so there's no arguing over who gets the dog or the cat in a divorce. Most traditional prenups focus on assets, inheritances, alimony. But with fewer couples having kids, now the agreements cover fur child support and custody, as it's called. Attorney Rebecca Sullivan says, in a lot of divorces without prenups, the pet is the thing the couple cannot agree on, and it holds up a resolution. Pet-related provisions typically cover financial obligations each partner has for regular pet care after a divorce. Could be insurance, grooming, vet visits. But usually custody is the main issue that's outlined in a pet prenup. And millennials are so into prenups overall that two millennial women started an online platform called HelloPrenup.com. HelloPrenup.com. It's projected to do 25 times more prenups this year than just 2 years ago. And they say one-third of the contracts they draw up do include the pet in the agreement, just so you know.

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greatest hits, 99.9 KGOR. I'm John Tesh. This is Intelligence for Your Life. Thanks for joining me for the John Tesh Radio Show today. Intelligence for Your Life. And you know the drill. You go in the kitchen for a healthy snack, you end up with a pint of ice cream. How does that happen? It all comes down to something known as behavioral economics, and we'll explain it. This is how our surroundings impact our behavior big time. So what we need to do is set our kitchens up in a way that makes good decisions more automatic. This comes from the nutrition science experts at Cornell University who studied this. First, they say we need to have a variety of different plate colors, because if all your plates are white, there's not enough contrast between your plate color and your mashed potatoes, for example, or your fettuccine, get it? And we tend to serve ourselves nearly 25% more on dishes that match the food's color. We can also automatically eat less by using a dessert spoon. I like this. When we serve ourselves using jumbo utensils, we give ourselves jumbo portions. One more thing. My wife has tried this on me. Bury the ice cream in the back of the freezer. We are a full 3 times more likely to eat the first item we see. So if we have to move the frozen veggies and the leftovers and all that stuff out of the way to get to the cookie dough ice cream, there's a great chance we'll be just too lazy. Stick a frozen banana in front of you. You'll be more likely to reach for that instead. Good advice. And coming up from our dating files, according to research published in the journal Chemical Senses, women consider a man less attractive if they just smell something bad while looking at him.

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Remember when you'd wait all week for your favorite TV shows to have new episodes? That all went out the window with streaming platforms like Netflix, where you can now binge watch an entire season in a weekend. Well, guess what? It turns out the old-fashioned way of watching television is better for everybody, the streaming platforms and those of us watching. According to data collected by the platform Fandom and the LA Times, the TV series that dominate water cooler conversations arrive weekly, not all at once. Weekly episodes are better able to build and sustain an audience's interest in a show than a binge. As far as numbers, weekly episodes, they generate a full 33% more engagement than those released all at once, and they sustain their engagement for nearly 50% longer. Rating, people love it now. The reason is simple. When we watch episodes once a week, it builds anticipation. We enjoy

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0: you up, making you feel good. This is the John Tesh Radio Show on Omaha's greatest hits, 99.9 KGOR. I bring this story to you, Gib, after a full hour driving to see your daughter play soccer yesterday. And I was in charge of holding Leroy, the dog, who does not like the car.
1: He hates the car.
0: Just panting, and it's terrible, you know. And I'm holding him. We bought him one of those Thunder shirts,
1: yeah,
0: which like squeezes him, and then he's just like
1: he pants even more because he can't breathe under the weight of the shirt.
0: Yeah. So studies show at least half of all dogs experience noise-related phobias at some point, which can cause them to do what Leroy did and shake and everything. He was doing all that stuff. So just like humans use exposure therapy to overcome phobias, dog behaviorist Jenny Harlow recommends desensitization training.
1: Okay.
0: This is a lot of work. It's where you play recordings of loud noises at very low volume at first and then gradually increase the volume over time as your dog learns that the noise won't hurt them. She says if your dog continues to show signs of stress, give them a comforting toy to chew on and reassure them. I guarantee you I tried all this stuff.
1: So you have to titrate it in, right? So that's the key. We've tried a lot of things.
0: I'm inviting her to my house.
1: On a one-hour car ride. But what we need to do is the 5 minutes of just putting him in the car and holding him. It's the slow exposure therapy. If you have a dog that's afraid of you, it's almost going to be the 4th of July. Starting in May, you should start, you know, playing SWAT, the DVD for the movie SWAT, on your TV, because there's a lot of loud gun noises, and the dogs will get used to that, and then just slowly increase the volume, put in a surround sound system in your house, and the next thing you know, July 4th comes around, your dog is fine.
0: Or get a chihuahua. I don't know. I need the dog whisperer. You have that number?
1: Actually, I bet you I can get Cesar Millan's number.
0: Okay, because I think that's the only thing that's going to work. This is a great idea, Jenny, though. We appreciate it. The psychology of dogs and noises.

0: 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All right, so this may come as no surprise to parents or even grandparents listening. More adult children are now relying financially on their parents. According to Pew Research, the share of parents who say they've supported an adult child aged 30 and under has doubled in the last decade to 60% of all parents. The average amount given is $1,400 a month. Only 16% of adults under 30 are completely financially independent.
1: Intelligence for your life with John Tesh.
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24: 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Oh my.

Montesh Radio Show is on 99.9 KGOR. All right, here we go. It's a conversation starter for you. It's the latest trend in home decor. According to Better Homes and Gardens, the new trend is being called dopamine decor. And it's all about reflecting your personality and flair in your home design choices. They say this is what kids do naturally. Like when your kid demands a zebra-painted bedspread or bright blue walls, or they fill every corner with their stuffed animals or hang posters of their favorite musician on the walls. Basically, before you were thinking about aesthetics or what potential home buyers would eventually want, you probably just surrounded yourself with things that made you feel great, happy. And behavioral psychologist Dr. Carolyn Mayer thinks this is a great idea. She says studies show that our environment will always influence our mood. And when we see happy, joyful colors or objects that make us happy, it releases the feel-good neurotransmitter dopamine. It's one reason why Real Simple Magazine says most paint companies and interior designers are now seeing a spike in interest in using more colorful shades. And that's the latest on dopamine.

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Plenty of feel-good music, Omaha's greatest hits, and helpful hints, too, here on the John Tesh Radio Show. Get ready. It's time to move from the place you are right now in your life to the place you were meant to be. We can help you with that with Intelligence for Your Life right here on the John Tesh Radio Program. And check it out. AI may not be all it's cracked up to be. A lot of workers say it has actually decreased their productivity. This is according to new research by the freelancing platform Upwork. They surveyed thousands of executives, full-time workers, and freelancers all across the U.S. and Canada. Here's what they found. 3 out of 4 workers say AI tools have added to their workload. I agree. Workers said they were spending more time reviewing AI content than just doing the work themselves from the start. I agree with this too. Of course, companies were hoping that AI would improve productivity and reduce the need for human labor. A lot of companies laid off employees thinking they weren't needed anymore because of AI. However, this survey found most workers are feeling overwhelmed by the added workload of using AI. How about that? And coming up, there's good news about sleeping in on your days off. The latest data from the Journal of Affective Disorders is up next.

John Tesh. Thank you for joining us for more Intelligence for Your Life on Omaha's greatest hits, 99.9 KGOR. Let's talk about brain health and exercise. What is the minimum amount of exercise we need for better brain health? It's 25 minutes a week. That's it. This is less than 4 minutes a day. It could help bulk up your brain and improve your ability to think as you grow older. This comes from a new study by Washington University School of Medicine in St. Louis. They scanned the brains of more than 10,000 healthy men and women from ages 18 to 97. They found that those who walked, swam, cycled, or did any kind of moderate workout for 25 minutes a week, they had bigger brains than those who did not, no matter what their ages were. And bigger brains typically mean healthier brains, of course. The differences were most pronounced in parts of the brain involved with thinking and memory, which shrink as we age and contribute to cognitive decline and even dementia. The goal of the research was to see how little exercise we really needed for better brain health, because very few people get the recommended amount, which is 150 minutes a week. But the effects of 25 minutes a week of exercise on people's brains, they were real. It can help to maintain our ability to think well

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0: 99.9 KGOR. Relax, unwind, and feel good tonight with Omaha's greatest hits and the John Tesh Radio Show. John Tesh with Gib Gerard. It's the dance report. We know exercise is good for stress, but dancing may be best of all. How many more reminders do I need to go take dance lessons?
1: It's unbelievable.
0: It's according to the journal Psychology of Sport and Exercise. The researchers say it's the unique combination of music, rhythm, and physical movement in dance that makes it so powerful for reducing stress and boosting mental health. One more thing, dancing with a partner or in a group is even more beneficial than dancing solo.
2: It's social connection. You have to use your brain to remember the steps. You have to move to a rhythm, which actually coordinates and calms your nervous system to the point where, I mean, look, we know it's good for stress, but they did a study where they compared, you know, over-the-counter antidepressants. They compared activities for antidepressants. They compared prescription antidepressant medication. Exercise won for in every category. And the number one exercise for fighting depression was dance. Dance is better than any prescription medication you can take, and it's good for anxiety. It's good for depression. We all need to start taking dance lessons.
0: I always want to do the line dance thing that they have at weddings or bar mitzvahs, you know, but I don't want to be the one guy that doesn't know. You and Prima both seem to just know that stuff.
2: There's two you need to know to get through bar mitzvah and wedding season. One is the electric slide, which I can teach you in 2 minutes, and the other is the Cupid shuffle. Those two will get you through everything else, and then everything is just a variation of those two.
0: Okay. All right.
2: The electric slide and the Cupid shuffle.
0: Okay. What's the music for the electric slide, do you know?
2: There's a lot of different ones, but I know the Cupid shuffle is...
0: Oh, that's right.
2: Yeah.
0: Yeah, okay. All right, I'm in.

0: picking you up, making you feel good. 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
1: From our health files, you know, if you have a minute to spare, you've got enough time to improve your health. Follow me here first. Make sure you put sunscreen on your ears. I'm always forgetting this. Skin cancer on the ears has been found to be more aggressive now. The tumors grow larger and deeper than those on the face because ear skin cancer is hard to catch since we typically don't look at our own ears. So it has a longer time to take root before it's spotted. Another 60-second health fix. The next time you're blending up a smoothie, put a quarter teaspoon of ground coriander in it. What's that? Registered dietitian Patricia Bannon says coriander, which comes from cilantro seeds, contains oils that help relax our gut and improve digestion. That means less indigestion, constipation, gas, and bloating. 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

Let's talk memory. What is the best way to maximize your memory, especially if you're over 40? Download a language app. According to the Journal of Psychological Science, learning a new skill that takes time and requires multiple thought processes is what really works to strengthen your memory. So travel to a foreign country where you have to communicate and find your way around. That will really force you to problem solve and test your brain on many different levels, or simply learn a new language or take up an instrument. That works better than a crossword, which only relies on retrieving information, not learning new information. The best way to maximize your memory, especially if you're over 40, download the language app or learn an instrument. And coming up, experts analyzed online dating profiles on dating sites to find out what works and what doesn't.

0: 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All
1: right, my friends, if you're a dog owner and want to reduce your pet's stress level, you might want to start by reducing your own. This is the recommendation of the University of Bristol Veterinary School. They found that dogs can smell when humans are feeling stressed, and it actually makes them sad. So they tested the theory by collecting stress odors from volunteers and then exposing dogs to those odors. They found that the smell of stress in humans caused stress in their dogs too. And that was true even if the stress odors were from strangers, not just the dog's owners. It shows that dogs are capable of sensing people's emotions, and those emotions are contagious.

0: 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Plenty of feel-good music, Omaha's greatest hits, and helpful hints, too, here on the John Tesh Radio Show. You have a garden, right?
1: We cycle through our gardens. We have garden plots, and then we'll plant stuff and then take it out and plant stuff and take it out.
0: Well, experts are saying according to the journal Ecopsychology, if you want to feel better about yourself pretty much instantly, just grow a garden. It doesn't matter if your garden has flowers, vegetables, or herbs, or if it fits in your backyard or community garden. Those are cool.
1: Yeah.
0: Just the act of gardening improves body image. Again, the researchers found that people who garden have significantly higher levels of body appreciation, body pride, and appreciation. Gardening works by helping us feel a sense of control and accomplishment.
1: You get a sense of control. You get a sense of accomplishment. You get to see the literal fruits of your labor.
0: You get
1: to see that stuff come out. Plus, you are statistically more likely to eat fruits and vegetables if you grow them yourself. Your kids are more likely to eat fruits and vegetables if they participate in the growing of the fruits and vegetables. That whole process compounds itself so that you will not only feel healthier, you will actually be healthier.
0: Yeah.
1: We keep talking about gardening. If you have not created even just a windowsill plot that you're able to grow a garden in, then you're missing out.
0: Yeah, that's it. If you want to feel better about yourself, you grow a garden. And the idea of a community garden is fantastic because you just rent a plot, right?
1: Yes, you rent a plot, you share it with other people, so you get a sense of community as well, and you get to still

This is the John Tesh Radio Show on Omaha's greatest hits, 99.9 KGOR. So health experts are now telling us menopause hot flashes can start in women as young as 40 and can last for decades. So the experts are saying to fight back, you should keep some lavender-scented products around your home because, according to the Journal of the Chinese Medical Association, the aroma of lavender prompts the brain to release beta endorphins. Those are calming chemical signals that prevent sudden temperature fluctuations. And in a study, inhaling the scent of lavender led to a 53% reduction in hot flash frequency and intensity. You can grow a lavender plant, use lavender soap, or make your own lavender lotion. Just get a dollop of unscented lotion and mix in a couple of drops of lavender essential oil, which you can get at Amazon, and rub it on your neck, your shoulders, and your arms a couple of times a day.

0: boombox you had in the 90s?
1: Yeah, baby. Yeah.
0: Well, it has a younger, smarter cousin that doesn't take 8 gigantic batteries and it fits right in your pocket. 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Heard it from

Now, there is a catch. You'll need to eat a plant-based diet for at least a week before a new species of healthy microbes will take hold and replace the unhealthy ones. And unlike probiotics, which tend to get destroyed in the stomach when you take them, the bugs found in whole fruits and vegetables, they're more likely to survive into your intestines and give you the healthiest gut possible. Okay, coming up, if you tend to wake up during the night, I'm going to tell you what to do all throughout

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1: 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All right, my friends, here's a sleep power tip for you. If you tend to wake up during the night, we want you to do this throughout the day from now on. Every hour for 5 minutes or so and right before bed. Flex your feet up and down like you're stepping on a gas pedal. According to the journal Respiratory Physiology and Neurobiology, this is going to keep fluid from building up in your legs. What does that have to do with sleeping more soundly? Well, the fluid that builds up in your legs as you sit all day can travel up through your body when you lie down at night. That's going to put pressure on your airways. That can lead to snoring and labored breathing while you sleep, which can cause micro-arousals all throughout the night. Get it? But by pumping the brakes, pumping your feet for 5 minutes after every hour of sitting, you'll stop the fluid buildup so you can breathe more easily at night and you'll sleep a whole lot better. I love this tip. And next, are you like me? Do you have to Google the text abbreviations sent to you by younger people? In a moment, I'll share the most Googled text abbreviations, including TLDR. Stand by.
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1: All right, so if you're like me, then you have to Google the text abbreviation sent to you by younger people. I have three grandkids, so it's happening all the time. If so, here we go with the most Googled text abbreviations in reverse order from 5 to 1. Number 5 is TLDR. What do you think? That stands for too long, didn't read. TLDR. Number 4 is FOMO. You know that. I know this one. Fear of missing out. The third most Googled text abbreviation is NSFW. Not safe for work. NSFW. Don't open anything with that abbreviation on a company-owned device. The second most Googled abbreviation, POV,

0: 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This just in, Gib, according to Match.com, the dating app, when women were asked why they broke up with their last boyfriend, a full 37% of women said he was boring.
1: Those are girls in their 20s. Just telling you right now.
0: Okay. When asked why they broke up with their last girlfriend, 40% of men said, too much baggage.
1: Those are men in their 40s. I'll tell you right now.
2: Wow.
1: Okay. But look, I will tell you, from the people that I know who are still dating in their 30s and 40s, unless they are freshly divorced, in which case they don't want boring, but most people who have been dating and are in their 30s are like, you know what I would like? I would love boring. They're not going for the person with the neck tattoos and the motorcycle anymore. They want somebody with the stable job. They want the boring. Right. And then guys in their 40s are like, nah, I can't deal with any of that. I'm not going to deal with any of that stuff. So they keep dating in their 40s, but women in their 30s are, in my experience, are the ones who want the boring. 20s, if it's not exciting, they everybody runs.
0: There was a guy, we were on vacation. There was a guy, he was at the swim up bar. Mm-hmm. And he was like commiserating because he had just gotten divorced. Uh-huh. And I said, what happened? He goes, I went to Fiji and I married a Polynesian princess. And it was amazing. And then she came back to the United States and she got a lot of American girlfriends. And she dumped me.
1: Well, I guess he was boring.
0: Yeah, there you go.
1: Found out the hard.
0: I knew there was a point in there somewhere. I just wanted to tell you that the swim at bar story, that's all.

0: greatest hits, 99.9 KGOR. I'm John Tesh. This is Intelligence for Your Life. Here's a quick tip for you from our researchers. 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According to the journal Personality and Social Psychology, we can make ordinary activities better by changing the way we do them. For example, researchers say, try this. Drink your water through a fun straw. Eat dinner in the backyard next time. Crank up the radio while you're folding laundry. When you change the way you do something ordinary, you get more enjoyment out of it. Again, from the journal Personality and Social Psychology.
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you for spending your evening with the John Tesh Radio Show on Omaha's greatest hits, 99.9 KGOR. Boy, this study surprised me. Apparently, a lot more of us are becoming introverted these days. According to a new Pew Research survey, right now, 1 in 3 people say going out and socializing is a lower priority to them than it ever was before. And researchers say this is surprising, since just a few years ago, at the peak of COVID restrictions, most people would have given anything to spend more time with their friends. We were calling people we hadn't spoken to in years. So why the sudden shift to introversion? Dr. Angela Sutton is a psychologist who says this boils down to how meaningful our friendships are. Because in general, social ties are most valuable to us when they're strong and can help us feel loved and supported. And now that we're free to socialize with anyone anytime, we're not that interested in our weaker social ties, which often don't feel as satisfying. So as Dr. Sutton puts it, don't miss this, it's not that we want to be alone, it's that we

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1: Hope you're enjoying your Memorial Day weekend. It is Hitman with more music coming up, including some Hall & Oates, some Steppenwolf, and of course, celebrating a Made in the USA weekend this Memorial Day weekend, spotlighting and celebrating music made in America. Erica wanted to hear some Belinda Carlisle.

As we count down to America's 250th birthday, we're celebrating with music made right here at home. 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
1: Some Pat Benatar with the Hitman. 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Yep, you could be a winner of that soon. It all starts June 1st, so keep listening for more details, okay? Hey, we got Hall Notes coming up in a couple minutes.
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0: 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Hey, what's your dirty dish pet peeve?
1: 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We're roach infested, actually, because of dirty dishes.
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1: Always like to try to give you a little random fact for today. Did you know that American ginseng is so valuable, it's commanding between $500 to $850 a pound, that poachers risk jail time to steal roots from the Appalachian Mountains? Seriously, it's almost getting as popular as copper. It's crazy. John Travolta and Olivia Newton-John's coming up in a couple of minutes.
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99.9 KGOR. What's going on? It's Hitman on your Made in the USA weekend with more music coming up, including some John Mellencamp and some Chicago. Plus, have you ever heard of asparagus ice cream? Yeah, we'll talk about that in a little bit. Right now, some TLC.

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Happy grilling. 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Omaha's greatest hits. 99.9 KGOR.

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1: So we've been asking today, what's your dirty dish pet peeve?
2: 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And that is just like, those are like magnets for ants. I can't stand it when people leave chunks of food in the sink.
1: Oh, I can't stand that either. Here's some Eric Carmen.

This Memorial Day weekend, we honor the brave and celebrate the soundtrack of a nation. It's a Made in the USA weekend with a playlist certified American. 99.9 KGOR, Omaha's greatest hits.

0: 99.9 KGOR. So there's a farm in Massachusetts that actually sells asparagus ice cream. Yeah, the farm is called Flavors of Cook Farm. It's a dairy farm, and it's in a town called Hadley, which is actually known as the asparagus capital of the world. And the ice cream is kind of seasonal. It's called Hadley's Grass, and it also has almonds in it. So, yeah, the manager of the farm says that they've been doing this for a while. Quote, people often think it's a joke, but then they're like, it's for real? Yeah, so it is. It's not that bad. You might want to check it out. Would you try this, though? Asparagus ice cream. It's interesting. Lionel Richie's coming up in a couple minutes.
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99.9 KGOR with Omaha's greatest hits. Hey, Tim Man, on your Made in the USA weekend with more music coming up this hour, including some Jay Giles Band, some John Mellencamp. But this band, originally from San Francisco, California. They're out on tour for the Final Frontier Tour, and I wish Steve Perry would be with them. But I guess not. Still love to see him live, though. Here's some Steve Perry.

It's a Made in the USA Memorial Day weekend. The unofficial start of summer. The official start of jort season. Omaha's greatest hits. 99.9 KGOR.

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0: Billy and Judy in the Morning, 99.9 KGOR. So we've been asking the question, hey, what's your dirty dishes pet peeve?
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0: Yeah, I can't stand that either. 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

0: 99.9 KGOR, Omaha's greatest hits. So recently a poll was asked, do you lock your bathroom door? Well, 34% of them say that they always lock the bathroom door. 32% lock it if they have guests over. And 21% never do, even if guests are over. Now, if I'm by myself, no, I don't lock the door. If anything, I leave the door open. But if I do have guests over, I do close the door and I do lock it. Because, I mean, what's more embarrassing than somebody walking in on you, don't you think? I completely agree. Madonna's coming up in a couple minutes.
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0: 99.9 KGOR. Some Eddie Money and Ronnie Spector's. We celebrate Made in the USA weekend all weekend long. And don't forget, starting June 1st, we're celebrating America's 250 with a chance for you to win your share of over $250,000 giveaway. $2,500 to fulfill your bucket list American trip. Yep, you could be a winner soon. It all starts June 1st, so keep listening for more details. Fleetwood Mac's coming up in a couple of minutes.
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1: I don't know about this. There's an emerging trend in fashion is cleavage. Male cleavage. Yeah, the latest example is model Alton Mason, where he's been strutting around with an aggressively open shirt at the Cannes Film Festival. Yeah, his styles has been launched in stores, so you can actually try to look like it too, and they can be buttoned technically. So if your summer physique isn't quite ready for prime time yet, you can kind of ease into it one button at a time. But you know, when I'm looking at like Dwayne the Rock Johnson, yeah, no, that's all right. I think I'm going to pass. Cindy Lauper's coming up in a couple minutes.
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Something we all need on a Monday right here.

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1: I'm Connie Salica. This is Intelligence for Your Health. Coming up, the early bird catches the worm, right? Well, I'll tell you why waking up at the crack of dawn might actually work against you. Then it's time to update your thinking when it comes to old age. Because a new study finds today's seniors are dramatically healthier than people the same age just 30 years ago. Plus, our guest is Dr. Charan Ranganath. He's a neuroscience professor at UC Davis, and he has a book called Why We Remember. He'll tell us how things like emotion and music affect our memory. He'll also give us tricks to improve our memory, and Dr. Ranganath will tell us whether or not our devices are hurting our memory. But first, to tackle your stress, try listening to an audiobook for 30 minutes. The National Academy of Sciences says that can raise your levels of oxytocin by 800% in just half an hour. Oxytocin is our love hormone that makes us feel closer to others, but it also reduces stress and anxiety. And audiobooks trigger the release of that chemical because we create emotional connections with the characters. And hearing narration can pull us in and create that connection more easily than reading. You can access free audiobooks through your local library or try a site like loyalbooks.com.

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2: Waking up at 5 a.m. gets a lot of hype in productivity circles. CEOs swear by it. Wellness influencers recommend it. But sleep experts say, for most people, it is not a great idea. Our friend sleep expert Michael Bruce says, quote, "The trend of waking up at 5 a.m. is the second stupidest thing I've heard in a long time. The first, mouth taping while you're sleeping to prevent snoring." So why does he think waking up at 5 a.m. is a bad idea? Biology. Our internal clocks are controlled by hundreds of genes, and they determine when we feel alert or sleepy. And the vast majority of people, 60%, experience their peak energy between 10 a.m. and 2 p.m. Only about 15% of people are true early.

0: other 20% are night owls. So if you struggle to get out of bed, rely on coffee to function, or sleep in on weekends, forcing yourself to wake up at 5 a.m. can backfire, leading to fatigue, stress, and lower productivity. That's why Dr. Bruce says the best wake-up time is one that fits your genetics, your schedule, and lets you get consistent sleep.
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1: Coming up, we'll talk to neuroscience professor and memory expert, Dr. Charan Ranganath. He'll tell us whether we remember negative events or positive ones more clearly. And he'll tell us the best way to remember information we learn. But first, mango smoothies are delicious, and they are good for you. Research from the University of Hawaii found that 3/4 of a cup of mango daily can help reduce the appearance of fine lines, redness, and flaking skin in as little as 10 days. The credit goes to the mango's polyphenol plant compounds that have skin healing properties. And if you peel and chop some mango, it'll keep in the fridge for 3 days in an airtight container. Then just blend it with some ice and yogurt, and your skin is going to look a lot better in less than 2 weeks.
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2: Here is some genuinely good news about aging. A study in the Journal of Gerontology compared two groups of 75 and 80-year-olds. One group was from 1990. One group was from today. And the difference was striking. Today's seniors are significantly stronger, faster, and sharper than their peers were three decades ago. And the improvements showed up in muscle strength, walking speed, reaction time, mental flexibility, reasoning, and working memory. So what's made such a huge difference? The researchers say it comes down to two big factors: higher physical activity levels and more education. Better nutrition, improved healthcare, and better working conditions have played a role too. The professor who led the research says our whole concept of old age needs a reset. As she puts it, more years are being added to middle age because people are simply staying healthier longer. So it's not so much that we're living a lot longer than we used to. It's that the final years of life are arriving later and we're spending more time in good health. The bottom line is 75 today looks nothing like 75 in 1990.

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1: I'm Connie Salica. This is Intelligence for Your Health. And today our guest is neuroscientist and memory expert, Dr. Charan Ranganath. He's a professor at UC Davis and the author of the book, Why We Remember. And I asked him, what we're most likely to remember? Negative events or positive ones?
2: Well, there's a little bit of both. So basically, we do find negative memories to be memorable, in particular ones that are pretty arousing. So things that are scary, for instance, or things that arouse disgust, we tend to remember those really well. Where people have a positive bias is more that they tend to remember the events more positively on average than they really are, and they tend to remember themselves more positively in those events. And as people get older, that optimism bias increases quite a bit. That's not to say that we don't remember negative things. We do, and we're very aware when we do. But it's really more about remembering the things that just kind of stick out to us in some way and are meaningful. And so our emotions are a pretty good barometer for what's meaningful to us.
1: So do we hang on to those bad memories as a protective mechanism? Like, we'll remember getting burned touching a hot stove so we don't touch it again?
2: Exactly. Yeah. Our brain basically has a bunch of chemicals in it called neuromodulators. So basically, they're chemicals that many people have heard of, like dopamine and noradrenaline. And these chemicals tend to be released during times that are emotionally intense for us. So moments where we're surprised or scared or anxious, those moments are ones that tend to be biologically important, right? So let's say you're a cave person and you go into a cave and all of a sudden a bear comes out and attacks you. If you survive that, you want to remember that you got attacked by the bear in that cave so that you can avoid it again later on.
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2: Today we're talking to memory expert Dr. Charan Ranganath. His book is called Why We Remember. And I asked him to give us his best advice for improving our memory, like if we need to remember something for our job or for a test.
3: Yeah, so one thing that you can do is testing yourself. That is a very powerful way to remember something better. So in other words, let's say for whatever it is that you're trying to memorize, before you try to memorize it, try to guess what the right way to do it would be. Then when you're taught about it, then try to guess it again from memory, and then periodically just remind yourself to pull up that information from memory. And when you don't get it right, make sure that you get feedback about the right answer. So one of the weird things about memory is it turns out that even before you learn something, testing yourself can be very valuable. So like if you're meeting somebody, for instance, and you're going to find out their name, you can in your head try to guess their name before you actually meet them. And that in and of itself will make it easier to retain their name when they do give it to you.
2: So when we guess the wrong answer, how does that help us remember the right one?
3: When you make a mistake, your brain basically generates the wrong information. And then when you get the feedback, your brain can correct those errors. And so now as a result, the next time around when you pull up that memory, it's going to be more specific and focused and less likely to activate wrong associations. Basically, another way of putting it is that

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1: You're listening to Intelligence for Your Health. I'm Connie Salica. Coming up, should you take your therapy outside? I'll tell you how nature can recharge your mental health. And we'll have more from our guest, UC Davis neuroscience professor, Dr. Charan Ranganath. He'll share the lifestyle factors that can keep our memory strong, and he'll tell us if our devices are making our memory worse. But first, if you want to kill a middle-of-the-day snack craving, keep a Rubik's Cube, some Silly Putty, or even a bag of knitting nearby. Researchers at Plymouth University found that study participants who manipulated three-dimensional objects for 10 minutes completely lost their cravings for chips and chocolate. Using your hands engages your visuospatial memory, so there's no room in your brain for both creativity and food cravings.

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1: I'm Connie Selica with today's medical term, pseudofolliculitis Barbie. That's a fancy way of describing razor bumps or any irritation you experience after shaving. The irritation can occur anywhere on anyone, but it's most common in men who regularly shave their faces. It can trigger everything from itching to a rash to clusters of small red bumps around the hair follicles. According to skincare expert Dr. Cynthia Cobb, when you shave, the razor cuts hairs in a way that leaves them with sharp, pointy ends, similar in shape to the edge of a chisel. And as hairs grow back, those sharp edges can scratch the inside of hair follicles, triggering an inflammation response. Dr. Cobb says the problem can be magnified if you have curly hair, which is more likely to bend and scratch as it regrows compared to straight hair. The good news is the damage caused by pseudofolliculitis Barbie is almost always temporary. So talk to your doctor if you experience itching and redness that lasts for several days after shaving. And always wash your skin before and after shaving, since that will help prevent oil and dirt from building up inside the follicles and will significantly decrease your odds of developing an infection. And that's today's medical term, pseudofolliculitis Barbie.
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1: I'm Connie Salica, and coming up, we'll hear more from neuroscientist and memory expert Charan Ranganath. He'll tell us which lifestyle factors can strengthen our memory, and he'll tell us whether or not our devices are affecting our memory. But first, to tackle your bad breath, try eating foods like miso soup, sourdough bread, or yogurt. They're fermented, probiotic-rich foods. And the British Medical Journal says fermented foods can freshen breath by 77% by reducing volatile sulfur compounds and the bacteria that causes bad breath. That's because probiotics slow the breakdown of amino acids in the mouth. And when those acids break down, that's what creates volatile sulfur compounds, which smell like rotten eggs. If you don't have miso soup handy, regularly taking a probiotic supplement can improve breath too.
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1: I'm Connie Salica. This is Intelligence for Your Health. And your next therapy session may take place on a walking trail instead of in an office. That's because a growing number of therapists are taking their practices outdoors. And research shows they may be onto something. Jennifer Udler is a therapist who noticed that her friends opened up more easily during group walks than they did sitting face to face. So she tried walking sessions with one of her patients. She says they made more progress in one snowy outdoor session than in 2 years inside her office. And she's far from alone. Psychologists call it nature-informed therapy. Heidi Schreiber-Pan is the founder of the Center for Nature-Informed Therapy, and she says nature acts as a buffer against burnout for patients and for therapists. Experts say it comes down to something called attention restoration theory. Nature gently captures our focus without overwhelming us, and that lowers our stress levels and blood pressure and reduces feelings of fear and anger, while also boosting our problem-solving skills and psychological well-being. Walking side by side also reduces pressure because there's no intense eye contact. And you don't need to go somewhere special. Even a local trail or city park can help. So if you see a therapist or you want to, you may want to look into nature-informed therapy.

I've personally dealt with people who were older, who were clinically depressed, who seemed worse mentally than people who were in the early stages of Alzheimer's disease. Their memory was shot. So mental health is very

0: 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Even things like preventing gum disease turns out to be very important.
1: 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Intelligence for your health.
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1: I'm Connie Salica, back with more health intelligence from memory expert Dr. Charan Ranganath, author of Why We Remember. And I asked him about our electronic devices. As we outsource things like phone numbers and directions to our devices, is that hurting our memory?
2: I don't think there's any evidence to say that it's hurting our memory. I think what it does is it changes the way that we do things. So for instance, there's research showing that when people look up information on the internet, they don't necessarily remember that information so well, but they remember how they got that information a lot better. So basically a lot of remembering comes down to skills. And so I think the thing is are you using the right skills that you need for the right kinds of things that you need to remember? So to the extent that you need to remember people's names, it's good to practice pulling up people's names from memory. But if there's things that we don't need to memorize, I'm a big fan of offloading them to devices.
3: Your health is our top priority. Intelligence for

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1: Welcome back to Intelligence for Your Health. I'm Connie Salica. Coming up, we'll have more from our guest, memory expert, Dr. Charan Ranganath. He'll tell us the best way to interact with someone with a memory disorder like dementia or Alzheimer's. And he'll explain the power music has over our memory. Then your eyes may be open, but your brain may be asleep. We'll share the science explaining that checked out feeling when you're sleep deprived. But first, if a GLP-1 weight loss medication isn't in your budget, how about a passel of radishes? The journal Nutrients says biting into a radish when a craving strikes can help you lose 2 pounds a week. They can also reduce your risk of future weight gain by 70%. It's down to the compounds in radishes called glucosinolates, which regulate your blood sugar and increase activity of the appetite control center in your brain. And if you find radishes too sharp and peppery, try soaking them in ice water for an hour. That will make them less bitter.

0: owe to me.
1: KGOR.
2: I'm Connie Salica with more intelligence for your health from UC Davis neuroscientist Dr. Charan Ranganath, author of Why We Remember. And global dementia cases are set to triple in the next 25 years. So I asked Dr. Ranganath about the best way to interact with someone who has Alzheimer's or dementia. Is there a way that we can help their memory, or should we just let them be and not try to prod their memory?
3: You can't say this for everybody, but for a number of people with memory disorders, they tend to be very much in the moment. And sometimes their memory disorder doesn't actually cause them a lot of grief until they realize that they can't remember something. And then all of a sudden can kind of be associated with panic because people realize that they don't remember how they got to this point, for instance. And so sometimes it's better to actually keep people in the present. But there's definitely, it's definitely distressing regardless for people or family members of someone with Alzheimer's disease. And so it's often good to have things like photographs, but especially things like music. Music can be a strong cue for memories, even when somebody has a pretty significant memory disorder. So playing songs from a person's past, or playing, you know, movies that they might have seen, you know, when they were young, photographs, and asking them to, you know, or showing them photographs from early on. All those kinds of actions can help.
1: All your medical questions answered. Intelligence for your health with Connie Selleck.
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1: I'm Connie Salica. This is Intelligence for Your Health. And here's a weird way to soothe a sore throat. Take a walk. Research from Griffith University in Australia says a daily walk can reduce symptoms of an irritated throat and speed up recovery. That's because fresh air and motion opens up and drains sinuses. That eliminates post-nasal drip and throat pain in as little as 5 minutes. And it's best to take that walk in the morning when pollen counts are at their lowest between dawn and noon.
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1: Here's an email I received at Connie@intelligenceforyourhealth.com. It comes from Christina Mendez, who writes, I eat a grapefruit every morning, but I now know it can interact badly with medications. Do I need to stop? Christina, you should definitely talk to your doctor or your pharmacist because grapefruit can cause adverse reactions with a lot of prescription medications. It can lead to respiratory failure, gastric bleeding, and even death. The number of drugs that interact badly with grapefruit are at 85 and counting, with an average of 6 new ones popping up every year. Some of the most common medications that interact poorly with grapefruit are statins, some blood pressure medications, and prescriptions to control anxiety, seizures, and pain. The problem is, grapefruit contains chemicals that can prevent drugs from breaking down in the body, so you end up with really high levels of medicine in your bloodstream. In some cases, it's like taking 10 times too much of the medication. And it's not just grapefruit that's a danger. The same chemicals appear in other citrus fruits, including limes, some oranges, and even orange juice. And simply taking your medication and citrus products at different times does not stop the interaction. You may have to cut out citrus entirely. So if you take prescription drugs, talk to your doctor or your pharmacist about possible interactions with grapefruit and other citrus fruits. Thank you for your email, Christina. I hope this helps.

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2: When you're sleep deprived, your brain doesn't just get tired. 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Using MRI scans, researchers found that during this micro-sleep mode, your brain waves slow down, your heart rate drops, and even the fluid that cushions your brain starts moving the same way it does during sleep. It's like a microsecond-long nap. 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Scientists think it's the brain's way of forcing in a little maintenance time, maybe even clearing out waste the same way it does during regular sleep. The bottom line is, you can't outsmart exhaustion. Your brain will find a way to rest, whether you like it or not.
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1: I'm Connie Sallica with more intelligence for your health from our guest, UC Davis neuroscientist, Dr. Charan Ranganath. And earlier he was saying that playing music for a person with Alzheimer's can help their memory. So I asked Dr. Ranganath how music is tied to memory.
2: Well, one thing is that music tends to lock in memories more effectively because it tends to be associated with emotional states. The other factor, though, is that when we tend to listen to particular songs during certain times in our lives. And so what happens is that those songs are a unique vehicle to bring us back to a particular time in our life. So, for instance, there's a lot of songs that I haven't listened to since I was 13 years old. And when I hear one of those songs, it's a cue that can unlock a memory for that time period. And as I was saying, sometimes it's hard to pull up memories on your own because you need some kind of a cue, like a key that will unlock the right memory. And so a song is a really good cue to pull up memories if those songs are something that you listen to at a particular time, in a particular place, when you were in a particular kind of mood.
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6: We're looking at a partly sunny day today with a high of 75. Clear for the most part tonight, the low down to 53. Sunshine again tomorrow with a high of 84. And then for Memorial Day, more sunshine and a high of 87. That's your forecast. I'm David Martin.
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12: Husker softball beats Oklahoma State in Game 1 of the Lincoln Super Regionals. They'll face the Cowgirls again today in Game 2. Royals shut out by the Mariners in their series opener, their fourth straight loss. Game 2 today. In the NBA, the Thunder beat the Spurs to take a 2-1 lead in the Western Conference Finals. On the ice, the Golden Knights come from behind to beat Colorado. They take a 2-0 lead in the West Finals. I'm Trey Bender.
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99.9 KGR playing Omaha's greatest hits. All right, it's Bob Howard. Glad you're here. If you only had the opportunity, would you actually snoop through your significant other's phone? Honest answer, what you need.

celebrating the stars, stripes, and music made in America. 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
1: All right, Bob Howard here. Thanks for listening. If you have something to hide, don't leave it on your phone. 1,000 people surveyed, 53% say they've gone through their significant other's phone and found something incriminating or concerning. Yeah, 82% say they've done it. But 53% say they did it and found it. My rule is, don't ask questions you don't want the answer to. If you're not prepared for what you're about to see, don't go looking for it.
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7: We're looking at a partly sunny day today with a high of 75. Clear for the most part tonight, the low down to 53. Sunshine again tomorrow with a high of 84. And then for Memorial Day, more sunshine and a high of 87. That's your forecast. I'm David Martin.
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0: It's the home of Billy and Judy in the morning, 99.9 KGOR. With Bob Howard. So what do you say to your kid when they're just trying to get your attention for goldfish crackers? And you're chasing the dog just right out the door. And you're elbow deep in cooking dinner. And then they want you to drive them to the library. Going to shout like, read the room, right? Okay, well, look, a parent responding, can't you see that I'm busy? They don't. Doesn't help kids long term. Teaching a kid to read the room. How about this? Teach them what an emergency is and only interrupt if it's an actual emergency. Remind them about their senses and have them point out what they see and hear. Based on that, they can decide if it's appropriate to ask. And then finally, be patient with them. It'll take time for them to get it, but eventually they will.
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7: We're looking at a partly sunny day today with a high of 75. Clear for the most part tonight, the low down to 53. Sunshine again tomorrow with a high of 84. And then for Memorial Day, more sunshine and a high of 87. That's your forecast. I'm David Martin.
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0: 99.9 KGOR with Bob Howard. So you feel like, man, I really need to slow down. I need to take a break. But you just can't bring yourself to do it. You're not alone in a big way, too. This research, 2,000 workers polled here. Burnout's become a regular part of daily life. Over 3/4 of us say we need a break. 40% say we feel guilty relaxing. This is 100% true. I rarely take time off. When I do, I feel like, oh, man, I'm making everybody's life more difficult. 3/4 of us feel mentally or physically drained at least once a week.
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20: We're looking at a partly sunny day today with a high of 75. Clear for the most part tonight, the low down to 53. Sunshine again tomorrow with a high of 84. And then for Memorial Day, more sunshine and a high of 87. That's your forecast. I'm David Martin.
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As America turns 250, we're turning it up with all American music all weekend long. 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

0: 99.9 KGOR with Bob Howard. Blaming your bed, blaming your manager, blaming that fifth cup of coffee, the open floor plan, all the yawning you've been doing. It might just be because at work you're not drinking enough water. Over 1,000 workers surveyed here. Well-hydrated employees are more productive. You actually clock 1.2 more productive hours per day than those who drink little to no water. And we are aware of the problem, too. Google searches for tired at work are up 243% since 2021. Brain fog up 74%, too.
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5: 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Zaya Cook had 25 points off the bench. 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

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Oh, for Memorial Day weekend, it's the Made in the USA weekend. 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

0: 99.9 KGOR playing Omaha's greatest hits. That's Michael Jackson, Black or White. The family moved from Gary, Indiana, all the way to L.A., but they went through the Motown area, Detroit, and did some stuff there. I think when I saw the movie Michael, it said that Jermaine stayed behind and wanted to continue working out of Detroit while the rest of the family, the Jackson 5 and the Jacksons, moved to L.A. Interesting thing, though, is that it's Jermaine's son, you know, the father who stayed behind, supposedly, who played Michael Jackson in the movie. He played his uncle.
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15: We're looking at a partly sunny day today with a high of 75. Clear for the most part tonight, the low down to 53. Sunshine again tomorrow with a high of 84. And then for Memorial Day, more sunshine and a high of 87. That's your forecast. I'm David Martin.
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Pat Benatar from the East Coast, New York City and Long Island, and Prince from Minneapolis on a Made in the USA weekend. 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

countdown to America's 250th birthday, we're celebrating with music made right here at home. 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

0: Omaha's greatest hits, 99.9 KGOR. It's Foreigner, feels like the first time. Band was actually founded in New York City, but part of the members were from England, like Mick Jones and stuff. Recently, they got in the Rock and Roll Hall of Fame. Foreigner is the band that was going to play one of the love songs at Taylor Swift and Travis Kelce's wedding on June 13th, but that got moved up a little bit towards the end of the year. Now, what we do know is that the A-list guests, of which I am not one of them, I'm not any kind of guest list, although I probably should be because I do have a lot of respect for Taylor Swift, and I love Travis and his bros podcast as well as part of our iHeart podcast. But anyway, the A-list guests got a non-disclosure agreement before they got the date of the wedding they had to sign.
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18: We're looking at a partly sunny day today with a high of 75. Clear for the most part tonight, the low down to 53. Sunshine again tomorrow with a high of 84. And then for Memorial Day, more sunshine and a high of 87. That's your forecast. I'm David Martin.
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You got the Cope here, Mark Coppola. All Memorial Day weekend, we're celebrating the Summer of America 250 with our Made in the USA weekend. 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
1: REO Speedwagon, take it on the run. Hailing from the great state of Illinois. They come from Champaign, Illinois. You know, my mother's side of the family, the Vogelsang side of the family, were from the great state of Illinois, from Staunton. You know, that wasn't too far from St. Louis. They had a general store there, and they also had a general store early on in Chicago. It's the Made in the USA weekend. We're going to skip all over the great artists from these United States. Once in a while, we'll play maybe somebody from the mother country of England here and there, but mostly Made in the USA all weekend long for Memorial Day weekend starting June 1st. We're celebrating America 250 with a chance for you to win your share of $250,000, quarter of a million, $2,500 to fulfill your bucket list America trip.

Memorial Day weekend, we are keeping it red, white, blue, and loud with our Made in the USA weekend, celebrating the music made in America. 99.9 KGOR.

0: 99.9 KGOR. Fleetwood Mac and Dreams. You know, the band is split between a couple of countries. Mick Fleetwood and the band originally started in England, blues band. But then again, you have Stevie Nicks, Lindsey Buckingham from these United States. Stevie from Arizona. Lindsey, I think mostly he spent time in high school in the Bay Area of San Francisco. In fact, he got his girlfriend Stevie to join the band when all his classmates were going off to different colleges.
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5: We're looking at a partly sunny day today with a high of 75. Clear for the most part tonight, the low down to 53. Sunshine again tomorrow with a high of 84. And then for Memorial Day, more sunshine and a high of 87. That's your forecast. I'm David Martin.
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1: That's Jimmy Eat World, the middle. You know where they're from? Mesa, Arizona. And this is Journey, mostly from the Bay Area of San Francisco. But Steve Perry kind of joined the band from the flatlands of L.A., looking down from the Hollywood sign.

celebrating America 250 the best way we know how, with all American artists. 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
1: That's Aerosmith, Walk This Way, their second big hit for the Northeast, of course, from Boston. That's where they're from. Made in the USA weekend. We're skipping around all over the United States of America for Memorial Day weekend, taking a look at some of the great talent that's come out. You know, there are pockets of talent from different areas. Like, there's the Seattle sound, there's the L.A. sound, there's the Bay Area San Francisco sound, there's the Florida sound. You get the Boston sound, the New York sound, and a lot of the Midwest stuff. But anyway, we'll be doing everything this week, and I'll try to, like, mix it up a little bit. I'm Mark Coppola. 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
26: We're looking at a partly sunny day today with a high of 75. Clear for the most part tonight, the low down to 53. Sunshine again tomorrow with a high of 84. And then for Memorial Day, more sunshine and a high of 87. That's your forecast. I'm David Martin.
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1: You know, the Eagles were formed in Southern California, but Don Henley himself is a solo artist and just comes from Texas. Okay, the great state of Texas. Hall & Oates, of course, from the East Coast. Philadelphia's Kiss on My List.

Memorial Day weekend, no passport required. 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

0: weekend, all weekend long. Don't forget, iHeartRadio Music Festival number 16 is coming in September the 18th and 19th. We'll have a lineup announced like the 2nd of June. And then with that, we'll have trips to Vegas with that special VIP treatment only iHeart knows how to do for iHeartRadio Music Festival number 16.
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9: We're looking at a partly sunny day today with a high of 75. Clear for the most part tonight, the low down to 53. Sunshine again tomorrow with a high of 84. And then for Memorial Day, more sunshine and a high of 87. That's your forecast. I'm David Martin.
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1: Well, they did on the Made in USA weekend. We built this city on rock and roll. Starship singing about the Bay Area of San Francisco. That was a number one hit. Tom Petty going diagonally across the country down to Gainesville, Florida.

0: Omaha's greatest hits, 99.9 KGOR. Michael Jackson, Man in the Mirror. Well, the band, Michael and the band, Jackson 5 and the Jacksons, come from Gary, Indiana. But, of course, they set up, after going through the Motor City, they ended up in Los Angeles and did some great stuff there for sure. The movie tells the story mostly musically, you know, and family dynamics, which you really see, that a lot of us can all relate to, especially from the certain era that maybe Michael was growing up in at the time. You know, his dad was awfully tough on him, as my dad was. You know, I'm a firstborn. So my dad was a firstborn. So I'm a firstborn of a firstborn. Yeah, what's up with that? Anyway, the movie is awesome, you know, and Jafar Jackson plays his uncle Michael in this movie. It's approaching $1 billion worldwide.
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0: was very impressed with their approach, even on their website, telling their story, who they were, what they did. 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
18: We're looking at a partly sunny day today with a high of 75. Clear for the most part tonight, the low down to 53. Sunshine again tomorrow with a high of 84. And then for Memorial Day, more sunshine and a high of 87. That's your forecast. I'm David Martin.
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Omaha's greatest hits, 99.9 KGOR, East Coast Rock. Well, mostly, you know, Pat Benatar, We Belong, from Long Island in New York City. Foreigner formed in New York City. Half the band's from England. It's Cold as Ice, one of their first hits.

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1: Omaha's greatest hits, 99.9 KGOR. Prince and the Revolution, Kiss. He's from Minneapolis. There's a great line in the Michael Jackson movie where Michael's like sitting, floating around in a pool chair, like, you know, throughout the day. But some may be going down. His family comes out. Michael, come in. You're going to catch cold. He goes, no, no, no. I have to sit here in case God wants to bestow a song on me. And if I move and go in the house, well, he may give him to Prince. That was a funny line.

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1: We're looking at a partly sunny day today with a high of 75. Clear for the most part tonight, the low down to 53. Sunshine again tomorrow with a high of 84. And then for Memorial Day, more sunshine and a high of 87. That's your forecast. I'm David Martin.
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1: Madonna from Bay City, Michigan. Of course, she did a lot of her work coming up in New York City. It is Michael Jackson from Gary, Indiana, but they did a lot of work through Detroit, the Motor City, through Motown, and then, of course, L.A. This is Billie Jean from Thriller.

enjoy the freedom. Remember the sacrifice. It's a Made in the USA Memorial Day weekend. 99.9 KGOR, Omaha's greatest hits.

0: 99.9 KGOR. That's Heart. What about love from the Pacific Northwest, from Seattle, on a Made in the USA weekend? You got Mark Coppola hanging out here with you, only DJ licensed to party. I do want to mention something about the party aspect of Memorial Day weekend, because it really is a somber day when we're, you know, paying tribute to and remembering those that made the ultimate sacrifice, paid the ultimate price. But the reason for the getting together with family and friends and hooting and hollering and having a good time is what you're doing is you're celebrating the freedom that was given to us on the backs of those that paid the ultimate price, the sacrifice. You're tasting freedom. That's what it's about. Okay. You can't do it everywhere in all countries. We fought for that. And some made the ultimate sacrifice. And that's what Memorial Day weekend is about.
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17: We're looking at a partly sunny day today with a high of 75. Clear for the most part tonight, the low down to 53. Sunshine again tomorrow with a high of 84. And then for Memorial Day, more sunshine and a high of 87. That's your forecast. I'm David Martin.
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0: Well, they went to high school with Axl and that guy Shannon Hoon from the other band.
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11: We're looking at a partly sunny day today with a high of 75. Clear for the most part tonight, the low down to 53. Sunshine again tomorrow with a high of 84. And then for Memorial Day, more sunshine at a high of 87. That's your forecast. I'm David Martin.
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1: Everybody loves that song. Tracy Chapman from Cleveland, Ohio, recently got a country music award with Luke Combs for the cover of that song. He did a duet with her on the Country Music Awards. Don Henley from Texas.

This Memorial Day weekend, we honor the brave and celebrate the soundtrack of a nation. 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

0: 99.9 KGOR, the sound of Buffalo, New York, where it gets really cold in the winter, the Goo Goo Dolls, and Slide. Well, wait, I think about that. They're sliding down a hill on a sleigh, you know, because it gets so cold there and there's a lot of snow usually. You're with Mark Coppola. Thanks so much for having us on during the Made in the USA weekend here. I do want to mention that, speaking about USA and trips in this country and stuff, we got something going to be going on pretty soon where we're giving away some cash. So June 1st, we're celebrating America 250 with a chance for you to win your share of $250,000, $250,000 giveaway, $2,500 to fulfill your bucket list American trip.
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21: We're looking at a partly sunny day today with a high of 75. Clear for the most part tonight, the low down to 53. Sunshine again tomorrow with a high of 84. And then for Memorial Day, more sunshine and a high of 87. That's your forecast. I'm David Martin.
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Hey, it's Michelle Faye checking in with you on this Saturday afternoon. I hope you're having a great one so far. 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
1: 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I got Madonna coming up, Billy Joel and Journey. 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
8: We're looking at a partly sunny day today with a high of 75. Clear for the most part tonight, the low down to 53. Sunshine again tomorrow with a high of 84. And then for Memorial Day, more sunshine and a high of 87. That's your forecast. I'm David Martin.
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1: You would think Billy Joel would be all about having his face on the big screen for a biopic. Not so much. 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

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Happy grilling. 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

0: 99.9 KGOR playing Omaha's greatest hits. First, it was the Michael Jackson biopic. Now, there's a Billy Joel biopic in the works. It's going to be called Billy and Me, and it's going to be chronicling his early years through the eyes of his first manager, who discovered him back in 1966. Here's the thing, though. Billy Joel, not happy with the project at all. He says it's both legally and professionally misguided. I'll let you know once I find out more.
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1: We're told to stay active, to get fit, and apparently those guidelines that they're giving us, nowhere near what they should be. 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

0: Omaha's greatest hits, 99.9 KGOR. So you might think you're getting enough exercise, but according to this new research, they found that we got to step it up. All right, CDC guidelines are recommending at least 150 minutes of moderate aerobic activity every week. And now they're basically arguing that that's actually not enough to significantly lower your risk of heart attack or stroke. Researchers have found that you may need 3 to 4 times that amount to see the biggest benefits. They're saying that adults should aim for about 600 minutes of moderate to vigorous activity per week. Yeah, that equates to about 9 to 10 hours.
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7: We're looking at a partly sunny day today with a high of 75. Clear for the most part tonight, the low down to 53. Sunshine again tomorrow with a high of 84. And then for Memorial Day, more sunshine and a high of 87. That's your forecast. I'm David Martin.
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1: So maybe you're looking for a fresh start, a new beginning. 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
1: So is it okay to use AI to write your resume? Well, they're saying it might actually be your best option because, well, a lot of companies aren't even using people to review applications anymore. They're relying on AI and they're preferring those AI written resumes. In some cases, candidates were even more likely to make the first cut if their resume was created using the same type of AI that the company is using. It's one of those, if you can't beat them, join them moments.
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10: Stephen Kolek toes the rubber as the Royals look to snap a four-game skid hosting the Mariners this afternoon. George Kirby goes for Seattle. The Knicks are riding a nine-game winning streak as they look to go up 3-0 over the Cavaliers in the Eastern Conference Finals as the series shifts to Cleveland tonight. And 41-year-old NASCAR driver Kyle Busch died from pneumonia that progressed into sepsis, that according to a family statement. I'm Daryl Joyner.
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1: Comparing our brains to dirty sponges, it feels almost like an insult, but really it's not. 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

0: 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Fleetwood Mac coming up next. 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

0: 99.9 KGOR with Omaha's greatest hits. Sometimes when you're traveling, you want to see all the sights, but you also want some downtime, and the idea of an itinerary is overwhelming, but you kind of need one for structure. So this one travel professional, really, that's what she does for a living, created this concept of a morning anchor, where you have a timed entry to be somewhere in the morning or a reservation in the AM. Then in the midday, you got like a little buffer. You do whatever you choose. And then evening time, you have an evening anchor. It could be a dinner reservation, tickets to a show. And it gives you just enough structure where you don't feel like you've wasted the day.
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5: We're looking at a partly sunny day today with a high of 75. Clear for the most part tonight, the low down to 53. Sunshine again tomorrow with a high of 84. And then for Memorial Day, more sunshine and a high of 87. That's your forecast. I'm David Martin.
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1: Semisonic, very fittingly, on the way for you next. Right now, the Go-Go's for your Saturday afternoon. Thanks for having us on and letting us be your soundtrack this Memorial Day weekend.

celebrating the stars, stripes, and music made in America. 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

0: 99.9 KGOR, Omaha's greatest hits. By the way, just wanted to say thank you to the men and women in uniform, their families, for the sacrifices made. Because at the end of the day, that is why we have our freedom. That's why we are able to come together this Memorial Day weekend to honor the fallen. But I just wanted to say thank you for hanging out with me on this Saturday afternoon on this Memorial Day weekend. More of your favorites going to be playing in a matter of minutes. Have a great one.
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0: 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It's a full hour of 80s music hosted by the guy who still walks across the high school football field pumping his fist high in the air. Jeff Stevens. It's the 80s show.
2: Welcome to the Memorial Day edition of the 80s show. I'm Jeff Stevens. Hope you're having a great, safe, and fun Memorial Day weekend. And of course, remembering what Memorial Day weekend is all about, mourning and honoring the military personnel who died while serving in the armed forces. We're remembering the hits of the 80s over Memorial Day weekend as well, like this one from Memorial Day 1986. Here is Mike and the Mechanics, All I Need is a Miracle, on the 80s show.